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4: 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With Joe Cortez.

0: It was their breakout song. 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It was the first time we heard the Bangles freshman year on this weekend's Retro Pop Reunion.
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I've got our yearly attitude song on this weekend's Retro Pop Reunion. This is Joe Cortez, because at this time in life, there are more freshmen in high school and colleges that will strike up new friendships that are going to last a lifetime. And they don't know it. It could be a roommate, a classmate. But this time of the year, more new friendships that turn out to be lifelong friendships for freshmen happen more than any other time of the year.

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3: 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We met the cast and the franchise that would become Friends.
1: This is Rachel, another Lincoln High survivor. This is everybody. This is Chandler and Phoebe and Joey. And you remember my brother Ross?
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0: 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Their freshman year in music on this weekend's Retro Pop Reunion. 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I
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3: We've all had a song stuck in our head. For you and I, it's a song stuck in our head. But if you're a musician, sometimes it can influence your next song. Bryan Adams had this Journey song stuck in his head after listening to their album over and over again. Na, na, na, na. And that riff influenced his first hit. Na, na, na, na, na. For Cuts Like a Knife.

0: Here we are in the fall of 26, talking about new music from Prince. The Estate has released a new album. RetroPopReunion.com, always for music news, pop culture happenings, then and now. And weekends, this is what we do. 4 hours of 80s and 90s. The biggest hits of the video music era.
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Sometimes when you hear a certain song, it throws you back exactly to the day, fall of 97. Were you a freshman that year on this week's Retro Pop Reunion? From Sugar Ray's Fly to a freshman that wanted to be a sideline reporter for ESPN. That was the original career track for Paula Abdul.

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12: Hi, Joe. I want to request anything by Billy Idol for my roommate Juliet, who's flying to Italy this weekend. And I'm not going to be able to say goodbye properly, so I want you to play our favorite road trip song for me, if you could.
13: And let's just say that Billy Idol would be the pilot on the plane.
14: Good afternoon, everyone. We're flying at 26,000 feet, moving up to 30,000 feet. And right now, we're bringing you some in-flight entertainment.

0: How did you handle your freshman year? On this weekend's Retro Pop Reunion, if your first hit as a music artist was that big, how do you handle that, Alanis Morissette, for Jagged Little Pill?
1: I feel very proud about how I held myself at the time. I remember my manager basically saying, Alanis, God bless you, just keep looking down. Keep looking at the train track right in front of you, one step at a time, because it was really overwhelming. It was a lot of stimulation.

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20: We're back to school September of 86. This weekend's time slide coming off this summer's biggest movie, which was now running hot. Berlin's Take My Breath Away from the Top Gun soundtrack.
21: You didn't tell me who you were the other night.
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We're throwing you back to school September of 86 on this weekend's Retro Pop Reunion from Stevie Winwood's Higher Love, This Week in the Day, to Janet Jackson's When I Think of You, a number one song, making her and her brother Michael, screens down, use our brains, to be the first siblings ever to have solo number one songs in the U.S.

0: This week's Time Slide, we're doing the hit September of 86. Don't forget me when I'm gone. They are Glass Tigers, speaking of being gone, and don't forget me, because they grew up together, members of Bananarama, who were hitting this week in 86 with Venus, will tell you that the bond is there forever.
1: You realize how the friendships are and the relationships that have been there all your life. Like, we've known each other before we were Bananarama, and we know the real us forever. My sister says, new friends silver, old friends gold.

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Everyone's seeing this money I'm blowing, but nobody's seeing the work. 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

0: right. Good morning to you. It is Rich and Dina. Nice to have you along on this Monday morning. It's a little chilly out there this morning.
1: It is.
0: Step outside, you're like, whoa. A few showers and thunderstorms possible today. Could get heavier this afternoon. Breezy and 62 showers tonight, mainly before 11. Breezy and 56 and sunshine. Windy and 65 for our Tuesday. As mentioned, it's a little chilly.
1: It is a little cold. It's 41 currently at the airport, 32 in Superior, and 48 downtown Duluth.
0: All right. Coming up this morning, the My Morning Show. We'll give you a chance to win some concert tickets. We've got news updates with Northern News Now. 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
1: So the key is listen to win.
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1: That's the first step.
0: Is the first step. All right. So all that and whatever else we can throw in. It's a busy week around here this week. We will be doing the show Friday.
1: Chaos.
0: Up north, we are heading to Giants Ridge. No, we're not going skiing because there's no snow yet. However, it is the fourth annual Tomasoni Tour, a ride to fight ALS. And I'm participating again in it this year. I'm looking forward to it, although I'm doing the full this year, and I don't know if that's a good idea.
1: We'll see how that is.
0: Anyway, we'll be doing the show from Giants Ridge on Friday to tell you about it. We'll have some people on with us and find out more about. Hopefully, this will be we're going into year four. They're hoping to be over $1 million in the 4 years, which is pretty impressive. There's organizations that don't do that in 20 years. So,
1: right.
0: And this is just one of their three events, of course, the Blizzard Tour.
1: So, how long did it take you to do the half?
0: I don't know. We stopped along the way. They'd be like, oh, let's just stop over here. Oh,
1: that's what it's about.
0: Have a cocktail over here. And so
1: it's about being
0: probably three hours. Two, 3 hours.
1: So if you wouldn't have stopped, is it?
0: I don't know. Less than two for sure.
1: Okay.
0: Probably.
1: You'll be fine.
0: It's not that. I just, it's a long ways. In my bike. I don't know if the.
1: Well, so I know what you're worried. I know you're worried about the bike thing, but
0: yeah.
1: I think it'll be okay.
0: It's 50 miles a day.
1: You just got to charge that baby.
0: It can only charge so much.
1: Well, isn't it good for about 60?
0: No, they give you these really crazy numbers when you buy these bikes, just like your cell phone does. It's good for 72 hours in the last six. You know, so it's not real life.
1: So
0: it's not real life.
1: What's going to happen is you're going to get to about 50 miles. Wait, would you say it's 50? You're going to get to 40 miles, and it's going to be all uphill the last part of it.
0: Yeah, and I'm going to have to push the bike up the hill. It's going to be great. All right. Anyway, we'll do the show Friday morning from Giants Ridge. So all that and more coming up this week. This is Gracie Abrams now. It's called Hit the Wall. It's My 95.7. We're today's best music. Good morning.

0: 95.7, today's best music with Miles Smith, Stargazing. 617, it's Rich and Nina. Some showers and thunderstorms today. Breezy in 62. So grab the galoshes this morning. You might need those. It's going to be a wet day in the neighborhood. Coming up, we'll get to a little quick sports update because Bruce has got to come in and come on the Vikings.
1: But he predicted this, in all fairness. He said it was going to happen. I know you love this.
0: Now, as per our agreement, Wisconsin is now known as East Minnesota. Because we own them now.
1: Oh, my. Here we go.
0: All right, let's get to the question of the day. It's a whack one, as always. What do you got today, Dina?
1: It's simple as this. What meal do you skip most often?
0: I don't skip meals.
1: You don't ever?
0: No.
1: You do all three of them?
0: I eat something, whether it's a muffin in the morning or whatever. I have something.
1: Mm-hmm.
0: And then I'm starving by lunchtime, and then I ain't skipping dinner. So, no, I don't skip meals.
1: Oof. Okay, so I would say for me, while I'm here Monday through Friday, I will eat a little something for breakfast. Here, you'll see me grazing on something, but then I'll skip lunch because I'll forget, and then I'll have dinner. But sometimes I have dinner at like 3:30, 4 o'clock, then I'm not hungry the rest of the night.
0: You're like 100.
1: I just don't eat very much.
0: Senior discount people. That's before them even.
1: I just don't eat a ton.
0: They go in at 4 or 5 o'clock and you're like, I'm going to have dinner at 3 o'clock this afternoon. I'll be in bed.
1: I'm more of a grazer. And then if I do eat a big meal, I don't want to eat it late because then it sits in my stomach and that's gross. I don't want to have acid reflux at night. So here we go.
0: All right, you can chime in this morning at facebook.com/1957. It's the whack question of the day.
1: But weekends, I wasn't done, but weekends, I skip breakfast. And mostly lunch.
0: You sleep till noon. What do you expect?
1: I don't. I wish I could. I still get up. You know what I sleep in? Till 6. It's ridiculous. This job does that to you. 6 a.m.
0: You like to blame a lot on this job. That's for sure.
1: I do not.
0: All right, it's 19 after 6. A quick news update from Northern News Now is next. Hang on.
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14: From Northern News Now, I'm Natalie Heppner. One person died this weekend when a group of motorcycles crashed on the North Shore. It happened Saturday just before 12:30 p.m. near the Silver Creek Tunnel on Highway 61. Authorities say a group of motorcycles were riding together, and as they exited the tunnel, multiple motorcycles then crashed. Alexander Otis, a 31-year-old man from Bruno, Minnesota, died in the crash. Two women from Minneapolis were also hurt after their car was hit by some of those motorcycles. Highway 61 near the crash scene was closed for several hours. It has since reopened. An investigation into the crash is ongoing. On Saturday night, a plane carrying Wisconsin Congressman Tom Tiffany made an emergency landing on Lake Wausau. According to Tiffany, during the flight from La Crosse to Wausau, Wisconsin, the plane lost power as it approached the airport and then made an emergency landing on the lake. Tiffany and the pilot suffered minor injuries during the landing. After calling 911 from the plane, both Tiffany and the pilot swam to shallow water and were waiting for first responders as the aircraft began to sink. Both were taken by ambulance to Aspirus Wausau Hospital to be treated for cuts and stitches. And you can find more news online at northernnewsnow.com. I'm Natalie Heppner from My95.7.
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0: My 95.7, that's Martin Garrix and Ed Sheeran called. Repeat at 6:30. It's Rich and Nita. Some showers and thunderstorms today with a high right around 62 and breezy conditions. Very fall-like. Showers tonight, mainly before 11, breezy and 56, and sunshine tomorrow, windy, 65. And it's a little chilly when you step outside, so you want to grab a sweatshirt or something as you head out the door.
1: A little different than it's been.
0: It's not freezing.
1: It's horrible.
0: It's chilly.
1: There's it's a change.
0: There's a chill.
1: A little drop.
0: 6:31, let's do this.
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0: Bruce, hello.
3: Good morning. Vikings score the last 29 points in a 39-22 win over the Packers yesterday.
1: There he goes.
3: Yeah.
1: You predicted this, though, last week, so I'll give you props on that one.
0: Then he got confused during the middle of the game, probably thought, oh, we can win this thing.
3: I did. I knew they were going to blow the game.
0: I had no idea they were going to blow the game until they took points off the board, and that kind of switched the whole momentum.
3: At this point, I know they're going to blow the game until they don't blow the game.
0: That's fair.
3: They could be up 31-0 with 2 minutes left in the game. They're going to blow it until they won't, because I don't trust them anymore. They've led their last, you take out week 18 against the Vikings last year, which I don't, the Vikings barely tried, the Packers didn't try at all.
0: Didn't matter to
3: me. It didn't matter to anybody. You take that game out, their last three divisional games, they've blown double-digit leads in the fourth quarter. You tell me what I'm supposed to trust when that happens over and over and over and over again.
0: Sound a little angry, Bruce. Sound a little angry, but I don't blame
1: him. He's handling it well. He's got his UMD stuff on. There's Vikings where he's putting all his eggs in.
3: Vikings will head to the Chicago Bears on Sunday and see if they can slow down that attack. Oh, my goodness.
0: Yeah, I don't know if they can.
3: 59 yesterday. The Packers will visit the Jets on Sunday afternoon. We'll see what Kyler Murray's health looks like this week. A scary concussion. I hate when the guys do the fencing thing.
0: He looked. He was out of it. Didn't even look that bad of a hit, but he looked really out of it.
3: I didn't think that was that vicious of a hit. I think it was just the way he came into it.
0: Yeah.
3: He did not slide properly, which I don't know was his fault. I think he might have gotten his foot caught in the turf. Either way, it was the right call. They called a penalty, as they should have, but I hate that fencing posture that just scares the hell out of me every time
0: I don't think it was a cheap play or anything like that. It's just
3: football.
0: Freak stuff happens.
3: He sounds like he was in good spirits after the game, so that's good news. Bulldogs beat Wayne State Saturday 20-13. Nebraska, UMD is 2-1. Mississippi State destroys the Gophers 38-13. It wasn't even that close. That was bad for the Gophers.
0: The only thing I liked about that game is I love their new row thing down at the stadium.
3: The row thing is cool.
0: It's kind of fun to see. But other than that, they suck.
3: That was ugly. Wisconsin beat Western Illinois 36-9 on Saturday.
0: All right. So they got the W.
3: Yeah, they needed that win.
0: All right, Bruce, thank you, sir.
3: Uh-huh.
0: 6:33, we're back in a couple of
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0: 95.7, today's best music, Alex Horn with Jelly Roll. That's Bloodline 648. It's Rich and Dina. Good morning. Showers and thunderstorms today. A bit breezy and 62. We got a little bit of peek at the sun this morning, but showers kind of move in throughout the day. Let's run through this day in history and some birthdays for Monday, September 14th, 2026. We'll start 212 years ago, 1814. Francis Scott Key wrote the words to the Star Spangled Banner.
1: 125 years ago in 1901, President McKinley died from gunshot wounds he received 8 days earlier when someone shot him during a public appearance in New York. He was the third president to be assassinated in office. JFK was the fourth, and the other two were Lincoln and Garfield. It was McKinley's death that led to the Congress assigning the Secret Service to protect the president.
0: Where were you that day?
1: Stop it. 125 years ago?
0: 42 years ago.
1: Jeez Louise.
0: 1984, MTV's Video Music Awards were held for the very first time. The cutting edge Bette Midler and Dan Aykroyd co-hosted the show.
1: Why are you laughing?
0: That's the host they came up with.
1: Bette Midler's okay.
0: There's nothing wrong with Bette Midler. I'm just saying she's not the host. Oh.
1: You watch her in Beaches.
0: I don't, but you
1: it
0: may.
1: It will be terrible. I shed a tear every time I watch that movie. It's just absolutely awful. 41 years ago in 1985, The Golden Girls debuted in NBC. Great show. You can still watch reruns.
0: 27 years ago, 1999, Disney World closed down for the first time in its 28-year history. It was due to Hurricane Floyd. Since then, it's closed 5 more times for the weather, different hurricanes. Of course, also had to close September 11th, 2001 for the terrorist attacks. And obviously, they had to close for several months in 2020 due to the COVID-19 pandemic. Otherwise, they're always open.
1: Mm-hmm.
0: Some birthdays today include Steve Berlin. He's the saxophone player in this band Los Lobos, singing this La Bamba. Steve is 71 today. John Bowser Bauman from Shanana is 79 years old.
1: Wasn't there a Shanana song? Shanana.
0: Doesn't go like that. That's the name of the band. Morton Harkett is 67. Morton is the singer from Aha, 67 years old. Mary Crosby, Kristen Shepherd on Dallas. She's the one we had to wait all summer to find out that shot JR.
1: Oh, Crosby, it was a letdown.
0: 67 years old. And Faith Ford, Corky on Murphy Brown, is 62. It's your birthday today. Happy birthday from all of us here at My95.7. It's 6:51. And to a break back in just a couple. Hang on.
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0: 95.7, today's best music, LMFAO, party rock anthem. It is Rich and Dean of the Mob. Morning show, showers and thunderstorms eventually, too. We got sunshine, some sparkles at the studio right now, but a little chilly out there this morning.
1: It's 41 at the airport, 32 in Superior, and 48 downtown.
0: All right, last week you heard about a pilot program where approved non-ticketed visitors are going to be allowed to pass through security at 13 U.S. airports and go meet people at the gate. Well, this week, TSA could be making more progress at relaxing security rules. There's talk that they're about to remove a restriction on water bottles going through security. So you no longer have to chug that water or throw it away and then pay $8 for a bottle and get across the thing. However, this change could be happening soon, but like other rollback changes, this won't affect all passengers, only the ones that have TSA pre-check. Cynics might say that they're just trying to get everyone to sign up and pay for that pre-check, and they probably are because it's quicker at the airport. But airports are now being equipped with the new CT screening technology and automated detection capabilities that can distinguish between water and other liquids and identify potential threats. So they have a way to tell that if it's water or not. Right. I love it. I hate having to buy a bottle of water for that much money. Mm-hmm. And I know you can bring your own and fill it up at a water fountain, but it's always warm and I don't want warm water. So I end up buying one at one of the convenience stores.
1: Right.
0: Because, you know, money's not real on vacation anyway. So I just think, whatever. For now, TSA is not preparing to eliminate restrictions on all liquids. They still have the 3-1-1 rule, which is carry-on liquids must be 3.4 ounces or less. That rule is still in effect. Have to be in a baggie and blah, blah, blah, blah, blah. Speaking of flying, a flight attendant recently went viral after she shared how nasty those trays are. She goes, I see people change babies' diapers on them all the time.
1: Oh, gross. And how often do they really clean them?
0: They don't get cleaned. She said it, if you have to eat on a plane, put some kind of a bag on the top of the tray table you put your food on it or eat out of your lap, but do not use those trays for food. She said they're nasty.
1: That should be a given. Like, somebody should know that. I mean, there's so many trays. Look how many seats there are.
0: Trays?
1: Yeah. How are they going to sit and clean all those trays? You should know that they're not being cleaned. It's gross. Do you have that fast pass, that TSA fast pass?
0: Fast pass?
1: Whatever. I'm calling it a fast pass.
0: I don't think it's a fast. It's called pre-check.
1: Well, it's pre-check, but I'm calling it a fast pass because it's much faster than standing those lines.
0: No, I don't.
1: Michael has it. He wants me to get it, too.
0: Well, yeah, because it's worthless for him to have it if you don't have it unless he's without you. Because now
1: he travels a lot for work.
0: You're going to slow everybody down. Remember when you couldn't fly last time? You had to drive to... What was that, New York or something?
1: I will have you know.
0: Because you didn't have a birth certificate?
1: Fun flight.
0: No, it wasn't a fun flight. We know that. Well, the whole family had to suffer because of Dina. Everybody could fly. The whole family. All these people. And then Dina comes along. Nah, I can't go. I don't have a birth certificate.
1: No, not the whole family. The boys. My son flew in. And my other son already lived there.
0: Yeah.
1: But Michael had to suffer because he had to ride in the car with
0: you singing all the way to New York.
1: But it was in a cool van. That's, and it was comfy.
0: Cruel and unusual punishment. I feel like there's probably laws against
1: and
0: that.
1: I will travel in a van every single time.
0: Because you ain't going in a plane. It's Dexter in the Moon Rocks. Freaking out. It's my 95.7.

My 95.7, Rosé and Bruno Mars, APT 716. It's Rich and Dina. Showers and thunderstorms roll in later on today. Breezy and 62. Complete weather details coming up in just a couple of moments. Well, that's not what we wanted to say.

0: All right, dear Rich and Dina, I have been seeing a guy for about 6 months. This is my first relationship in a few years, and I think I don't know the new rules of dating. In my head, I think of us as a couple, but we've never actually talked about it. We act like a couple. We do everything that people, you know, in serious relationships do. We go out, we spend a lot of time together, and at times basically live together. But he's never said anything that indicates we're exclusive. I want to have the what are we or where is this going talk with him, but I don't know if I will like the answer. There is nothing wrong with the relationship. It's comfortable, but not knowing what he thinks of us is driving me crazy. Maybe he isn't as serious as I am, or maybe he is and is afraid of bringing it up to me. My friends think I'm nuts just to leave the whole thing alone since it's going well, but I'm really curious. What should I do?
1: Well, what are his actions saying? I mean, if they're pretty much living together
0: and
1: they do everything together.
0: But she wants to know there's no exclusive. There's been no exclusive talk. Does she need to have the talk or is it just assumed?
1: I don't.
0: What if he's got another lady friend?
1: Well, I would hope she would know that and he would be respectful enough to tell her that.
0: But he didn't say he didn't have one. That's what she wants to know. Should she have the, hey, where's this relationship going? Where are we? Or should she just leave it alone?
1: Well, if she needs to know, I mean, she's in the relationship too. Just ask him. What are your... Well,
0: that's what her question is.
1: What are your intentions? Yeah, ask him. Who cares?
0: You're so angry today. What's the matter with
1: you? No, I'm never angry.
0: You're so angry today.
1: I'm just being straight up
0: today.
1: I'm just straight blonde. Just ask him. If he says, at least you'll know where you're at. And if it's not where you want to be, then you just beat feet out.
0: No, but she doesn't want to be beat out. She loves this situation.
1: Well, if he doesn't love the situation, if it's
0: not
1: serious.
0: Well, he does. It's going well.
1: Well, just ask him. That's what I say. Just, why not? You need to know.
0: I think you can say without sitting down and having the where is this relationship going conversation, because that can be kind of weird. But without even doing that, I think you can just talk about certain things and say certain sentences to make them be like, to kind of get the answer you're looking for. Like, I think you can beat around the bush and get your answer.
1: Why beat around the bush?
0: Because she doesn't know she wants the answer.
1: Why? Well, she wants the answer. She just doesn't want to hear it if it's negative. I mean,
0: well, then she
1: wants
0: doesn't know.
1: To
0: well,
1: know.
0: She only wants one answer. And if
1: that's
0: it's not
1: right.
0: The answer, she's afraid of it. Her words were, but what if I don't like the answer?
1: I hear that. I did hear what you said. But here's the thing.
0: What if she doesn't like the answer?
1: Maybe she needs to know if she doesn't like the answer, because maybe she wants to do something more than he does.
0: Just let it go and keep living your life. I changed my whole mind. Let it go.
1: If she needs to know, she needs to know. And if he's seeing somebody else, I would just sit down and say, hey, I just want to know, are we exclusive or are we not? That's all I wanted to know, because...
0: She doesn't want to know the answer to that really deep down. You can tell.
1: She's going to need to know the answer. She doesn't want to know if he is not exclusive. She's going to want to know that. I mean, that's another whole road of issues.
0: All right. Chime in. Facebook.com/1957. We are 1 week away from Pick Your Purse. 3 ways to get registered. You can register right now. We'll start calling names next Monday. Actually, almost to the minute here. We'll do it at 7:45. So, like, pretty close.
1: Pretty excited.
0: 7:45, 8:45. And then 12:45, 3 chances to win, 3 ways to get registered. 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And you can win a new designer purse. We got a ton of Coach, Michael Kors, Kate Spade. The boxes started arriving on Friday of last week. I saw one sitting there, and then all of a sudden it multiplied, and we got a few of them.
1: Isn't it fun?
0: Turns out when you spend a lot of money with these purse places, they send them really fast.
1: Oh, I bet you they do.
0: And it's all free shipping because we're spending quite a bit. So we spent thousands. We've got a ton of purses to give away. It's Pick Your Purse. It happens starting Monday. And all the details and rules and everything to know are on the website at my957.com.
1: I like to predict on which ones I think are going to go the fastest.
0: As I mentioned last week, Jessie says this is her best time ever. This is the third time she's had to buy purses. Mm-hmm. She thinks she did the best this time.
1: That's awesome. So, I bet you she did.
0: She feels like they're just her little children, too, when they go out the
1: I
0: door.
1: I know, it's she so does. Weird. She's so she gets cute
0: attached. She
1: with
0: gets
1: it.
0: Attached to these things.
1: And she says, bye, you're going to a new home
0: yeah, she's
1: now.
0: Ridiculous.
1: She's hilarious. She's ridiculous. Oh, I love the Jessie girl.
0: All right. Anyway, it is 7:21. It's the My Morning Show, My 95.7. All right, joining us in studio is Bruce from AirServe. Good morning, sir.
2: How are we doing today?
0: Good. Let's talk about as we switch seasons here and we start, you know, getting the air conditioner put away or done or cleaned up. Or what do you need to do?
2: It's ready to start getting those air conditioners to hibernate. And you know, there's things you can do to them to help them for next year. You know, number one, we don't recommend covering those with all the electronics and stuff in them right now that creates excess moisture in there. And it becomes a habitation for the rodents, the mice, and things that kind of like to get in there. And if you do have any rodent or mice problems, one thing that we recommend using is a good quality peppermint oil and cotton balls. Soak up a cotton ball and put that around. They don't like that smell, and that'll keep them away from there. So if you have any of those issues, look at doing that to keep them away. And then also, you know, a lot of people have air exchangers in their homes, too. And those vents on the side of your house get plugged up. The intake vent gets plugged up. Look at that and make sure that screen is clean and you're ready to go for winter with that as well, too.
0: All right. Well, as you're doing those things, you see any problems, they want to give you a call and have someone come out and take a look for them, what would help you do so?
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12: 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From Northern News Now, I'm Natalie Heppner. One person died this weekend when a group of motorcycles crashed on the North Shore. It happened Saturday just before 12:30 p.m. near the Silver Creek Tunnel on Highway 61. Authorities say a group of motorcycles were riding together, and as they exited the tunnel, multiple motorcycles then crashed. Alexander Otis, a 31-year-old man from Bruno, Minnesota, died in the crash. Two women from Minneapolis were also hurt after their car was hit by some of those motorcycles. Highway 61 near the crash scene was closed for several hours. It has since reopened. An investigation into the crash is ongoing. On Saturday night, a plane carrying Wisconsin Congressman Tom Tiffany made an emergency landing on Lake Wausau. According to Tiffany, during the flight from La Crosse to Wausau, Wisconsin, the plane lost power as it approached the airport and then made an emergency landing on the lake. Tiffany and the pilot suffered minor injuries during the landing. After calling 911 from the plane, both Tiffany and the pilot swam to shallow water and were waiting for first responders as the aircraft began to sink. Both were taken by ambulance to Aspirus Wausau Hospital to be treated for cuts and stitches. And you can find more news online at northernnewsnow.com. 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

0: 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He's so good. 7:30. It's Rich and Dina. Good morning. The My Morning Show. 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
3: Do we have to?
0: Yeah, let's talk about the Vikings game.
3: 39-22 winners over the Packers yesterday at US Bank Stadium as the Packers blow another double-digit second-half lead. Their last two second halves, going back to the playoff game last year, the Packers have now been outscored 57-9.
0: That's going to leave a mark.
4: Ouch.
0: In the loss column.
3: And this time around, they spent the entire offseason saying, well, that's not going to happen again. Ah, guess what? It did.
0: It was all the momentum change of going for it when they had 3 points.
3: I still say the momentum had already changed. That was their moment to get it back, and they chose not to by taking the points. It's the same result, right?
0: Yeah,
3: I guess. Taking the points off the board was... Matt just 8 years in the NFL as a head coach, and he still doesn't understand when to be aggressive and when not to
0: be. If you're losing in that situation, absolutely, you go for
3: right.
0: it. But when you're winning the game at that point,
3: you go up by
0: a touchdown and an extra.
3: And they've got a little momentum going because they just drove for a touchdown.
0: Yeah.
3: Take
0: the points.
3: I don't know why. It's not that hard to figure this stuff out. Packers head to Chicago on Sunday. Or the Packers head to the Jets. Sorry, Vikings head to Chicago on Sunday afternoon. Bulldogs win, Gophers don't, Badgers win. The college football Saturday, Brewers magic number now 2 to win the NL Central Championship. They could clinch the division as soon as tomorrow.
0: And they're going to do that. It's just a matter of when.
3: And Target Field was awesome yesterday. It was barren because there was nobody there. That was the smallest crowd I've ever seen in that stadium.
0: No one cares anymore.
3: They announced like 17,000. I said, if there's half of that many, I'd be shocked.
0: It's over for them. Plus the Vikings are playing and...
3: But the one spot that was packed was the suite that we were in. Everybody showed up there. Oh yeah, they people showed up and ate their free food and sat and watched TV. We all had football on the TVs in front of us.
0: Hashtag work perks.
3: Yeah, that was. I won that from the radio affiliate deal we were at.
0: See, so
3: I won these tickets.
0: So it's like, connected.
3: I'm using them. I have to use these.
0: All right.
3: Well, I'll watch the football game on my phone. And funny enough, the Packers played better when I was watching on my phone. I should have kept watching on my phone in the car.
0: Played just fine for three quarters.
3: Yeah.
0: And then the bottom fell out.
3: The problem is that they play four quarters in these, not three periods like hockey.
0: Yeah.
3: Yeah. The Packers should have been playing hockey all this time.
0: You guys should get yourself a hockey team over there.
3: We really should. I agree.
0: Should have a
3: It'll never happen, but I agree.
0: I mean, it's Wisconsin. Hockey's big in Wisconsin.
4: Oh, boy. Oh, here we go.
3: It's not big.
0: It's big.
3: It's not.
0: There's a lot of kids that play hockey in Wisconsin.
3: Not like Minnesota,
0: but still. Minnesota's the state of hockey, but still doesn't have a championship. There's that.
3: There's also that.
0: All right, Bruce, thank you.
3: Uh-huh.
0: 7:33, it's My 95.7.
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0: 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All right, coming up next week, September 22nd, it's Breaking Ben down at the Mystic Lake Amphitheater. And we got a pair of tickets to give away right now. If you'd like to go see Breaking Ben and you want to go for free at that awesome new facility, I've heard anybody complain. It's just a great place to see a concert. Been twice, and I'll get to go one more time yet this year before the season wraps up. But they had so many shows this year. Hopefully next year it's the same thing. It's pretty cool that Live Nation owns it. They also own most of the tours, so they get everybody. But anyway, Breaking Ben, September 22nd. If you would like to go, text the word Ben to 218-786-9957.
1: With special guests Chevelle and Starset.
0: All right. And you text her number?
1: 22.
0: Text the word Ben to 218-786-9957. And text her 22 gets the tickets. All right. So some theme songs from movies are as iconic as the actual movie itself. Entertainment Weekly put together a list of the best and worst theme songs from movies of all time. Number one is this one. Idina Menzel. Frozen.
1: Oh, for sure.
0: Let It Go from Frozen. Mm-hmm. Number two was the Bee Gees' Stayin' Alive from Saturday Night Fever. Number three is Rainbow Connection by Kermit the Frog from the Muppet Movie. Number four is Fight the Power by Public Enemy. Do the right from the movie Do the Right Thing from 1989. The Rocky song Gonna Fly Now by Bill Conti is number five. Breakfast at Tiffany's by Audrey, or the movie Breakfast at Tiffany's had the song Moon River by Audrey Hepburn from 1961. It's number six. My Heart Will Go On, Celine Dion from Titanic.
1: Oh yeah,
0: 1997.
1: For sure. That should be up higher.
0: Theme from Shaft, Isaac Hayes from 1971 is number eight. I Will Always Love You by Whitney Houston.
1: Oh, that should be up higher as well.
0: From The Bodyguard is number nine. Somewhere Over the Rainbow by Judy Garland from 1939 is number 10. Dirty Dancing, I've Had the Time of My Life, Bill Medley, Jennifer Warnes, number 11. Streets of Philadelphia by Bruce Springsteen from the Philadelphia movie. Barbara Streisand's The Way We Were is number 13 for movie the same name. Fame from Irene Cara, 1980.
1: Why are these all on the bottom?
0: You got a friend in me. I don't know. Randy Newman.
1: They need from to move up.
0: Toy Story. Lose Yourself by Eminem, number 16 from 8 Mile. Don't You Forget About Me by Simple Minds from The Breakfast Club, 1995. That song has lived the test of time.
1: Oh, for sure. I'm very disappointed in this list.
0: Elton John's got The Lion King one. Paul McCartney and Wings got Live and Let Die. Rounds out the top 20. As far as bad movies,
1: the bottom ones need to be on the top, and the top ones need to move to the bottom.
0: All right, let's get rid of this, because as far as the bottom ones, I'm a little disappointed that this song is on the bottom list of all the movie songs.
1: Oh, really?
0: I like this gem. Big Willie.
1: Oh, here we go. Here go the hands in the air. Are you doing air push-ups? Is that what you're doing?
0: Something like that.
1: It looks like it.
0: Number one, though, on the list was a song called Back in Time by Pitbull from Men in Black 3. That's the worst song from a movie ever, according to them.
1: Huh.
0: Elton John's El Dorado, number two. This song, number three. Wild Wild West from movie the same name by Big Willie, 1999.
1: Oh, boy.
0: Cyndi Lauper's The Goonies Are Good Enough from The Goonies, number four. Michael Jackson's Ben from Ben, 1972. Paul McCartney's Spies Like Us, number six.
1: What's wrong with that one?
0: It stinks. That's what matters.
1: Ugh.
0: Adam's Groove by Hammer. Remember MC Hammer?
1: Mm-hmm.
0: Adam's family movie from 1991. We May Never Love Like This Again by Maureen McGovern from The Tower in Inferno is number eight.
1: I remember that one.
0: Colors of the Wind by Vanessa Williams from Pocahontas, number nine. And finally, number 10, The World Is Not Enough by Garbage They think it's garbage.
1: Obviously.
0: Number 10.
1: It's on the very bottom.
0: All right.
1: There go the air push-ups
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0: Anyway, it is 7:53. We'll take a break. We're back in just a couple. 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Good morning.
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My 95.7 with Rihanna, 8:05. It's Rich and needed some showers and thunderstorms. Eventually, we got a little bonus sunshine this morning, but it's chilly out there. Heading for a high of 62 today, 56 tonight, then 65, sunny and windy for our Tuesday complete weather details. Come on up.

0: Also coming up just around the corner is the Walk to End Alzheimer's down at the deck, and Jenna joins us from the Alzheimer's Association. Good morning.
1: Good morning. Thanks for having me.
0: Yeah, absolutely. All right. So, actually, it starts this weekend is your first walk, right?
1: Yeah,
0: Range Walk.
1: We actually have our first walk this weekend in Chisholm at the Discovery Center on the 19th on Saturday. So registration at 9, walk starting at 10. So feel free to join us there. We're looking for volunteers there, and can still start your team up.
0: Yeah, you got time. You can do it seconds on the internet, and then, join
2: them.
0: Absolutely. You got the Brainerd Walk as well.
1: The Brainerd Walk is the weekend after, so we'll be down there on the 26th, same time. So 10 o'clock walk, 9 o'clock registration. So same thing. If you're down in that Brainerd area and want to join us, come join us, start your team, volunteer. We'd love to see you.
0: And then the Twin Ports Walk in October.
1: And then in October, October 3rd, we've got our Twin Ports Walk here in Duluth. And so, again, we're looking for volunteers. We'd love to have folks come down. You see, you have a group of folks that want to volunteer. We have got jobs opportunities for that, or if you want to start a team or fundraise, you're still welcome to join us. We start again at 9 o'clock registration, 10 o'clock walk,
0: and it's not a really long day, so you could volunteer and you still got a big chunk of your day. It's
1: yeah, and we break down the volunteer opportunities. So if you're an early morning riser and you like to set up things, we could use it for setup. If you're one that would rather come later and help take down, we can use you for that. So there's stations throughout the walk ceremony area too. So please come and let us know what would fit you.
0: If you're unable to or don't wish to walk in the walk, this is a way to get involved and help out.
1: Absolutely.
0: By volunteering. So.
1: Yeah, you can volunteer. And if you want to, we have some events leading up to it. So this Wednesday, Valentini's up at our neighbor up in Hermantown is going to be doing their dine and donate. So go visit Valentini's on Wednesday and they'll donate a portion of their proceeds to the Walk to End Alzheimer's.
2: Very nice.
0: All right. And they got some awesome. I love Valentini's.
2: Love it. It's good.
0: Good stuff. All right. If people want to volunteer or get involved, what's the best way to do so?
1: Best way is to go onto our website, alz.org/walk for the walk. We also have other volunteer opportunities to the association, support group, community educators. So if you have a desire to reach out and work with folks and who end alls, then come find us.
0: All right. And then let's real quick, all the money that you raise goes to both research and helping people that have Alzheimer's,
1: absolutely.
0: Right?
1: So we are the nation's number one fundraiser for research. And so we have a lot of research coming up around brain health. And so looking for brain health opportunities, classes around that. So all of the fundraising funds that, as well as local programs and services like support groups and other education awareness opportunities.
0: All right. And I just want to mention it because they're making strides with this. I mean, there's research in a lot of different ailments people get, but you're actually making some progress with Alzheimer's.
2: I love that.
1: Yeah, we have two new medications. They've been out for a few years now that folks are using that are kind of at the early stages of the disease process. So there's treatment options now, not a cure, but they will slow that progression down. And then we have blood tests for early detection now too, which is just amazing. I've been with the association for 13 years and have been able to see all this research happen, and it's been so much fun to see. And we hope to do more and hopefully work ourselves out of a job someday.
0: Yeah, I hope so, man.
2: Absolutely.
0: Just one final walk we had a story a couple of weeks ago, and I just want to mention it real quick, but we had a story a couple of weeks ago about this person. They took a new trial drug, and they had like, I don't know, 7 or 9 scans that were bad spots in their brain, and they were able to erase them all. It was just an amazing story.
2: Isn't that amazing?
0: It's a trial drug, and of course it's not out yet, but it just shows that there's ground being made here. So.
1: And there's a lot of opportunity for clinical trials, so folks can get involved by that by giving our helpline a call at 1-800-272-3900.
0: All right, perfect. Jenna, thanks for coming.
1: Thank
0: we appreciate
1: you.
0: It. We'll see you
1: Thank
0: soon.
1: You.
0: It is 8:09. 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

0: 95.7, today's best music, Bruno Mars, I Just Might. It is Rich and the Wicked One, Dina.
1: Stop it. You're making fun of my sweatshirt.
0: No, I'm just, you got your Wicked shirt on again today. Mm-hmm. This is a different Wicked shirt than you wore last time, though.
1: Yeah, I have two sweatshirts and two t-shirts.
0: It's a lot of wickedness.
1: I like it.
0: Is it because you can get them, you feel like they're personalized, yet you don't have to pay extra for them? Is that,
1: you are so ridiculous
0: your thoughts on this
1: whole
0: process?
1: Many levels. I don't even know what to say about that anymore. Ridiculous.
0: 1 week away. It's Pick Your Purse. Details at my957.com. Just check the word purse to 218-786-9957. Every time I talk about this, they come rolling in.
1: I know.
0: It's kind of fun.
1: I
0: just
1: love
0: watch it.
1: I
0: can watch and see when people either text or sign up. And whenever we talk about it, the free designer purses, more people register. So,
1: well, it's amazing. I love it.
0: Cool promotion.
1: They love it.
0: Last week, Apple introduced the new folding iPhone called the iPhone Duo. Starts at $2,000.
1: Oh,
0: comes out next month. It folds in half. It's like two iPhones in one. It turns into like a little mini iPad, if you will. But it starts at $2,000, and some left-handers are not happy about it. Turns out that when they show it, it's a right-handed thing. But I don't hold, I was thinking about this, I don't hold my hand, my phone in my dominant hand either. So I don't think it should hurt him any. Like, I actually think about it.
1: I hold it between the two.
0: I always use my phone in my left hand, and I'm right-handed.
1: You do?
0: Yeah, I never use my right hand. I always use my left hand. I don't know
1: why. I guess.
0: So I don't think it's that big a deal. Apple doesn't think so, but the Touch ID button is on the one side, and it makes it harder for left-handers. Left-handers are 10% of the population in this country.
1: Do you put your phone between your two hands or just one?
0: It depends on what I'm doing.
1: Most of the time it's left.
0: Rest right here. You can see this indentation on my pinky where my phone sits on my finger.
1: I usually put it between.
0: Like this, always.
1: I guess I have it in the left as well.
0: And your pinky's underneath it. And my thing's already got a mark on it.
1: Well, I think because you're right-handed, you hold it in your left, and then you start typing with your right.
0: Yeah, so this shouldn't be that big a deal.
1: Yeah, what's up with that?
0: I guess we have to wait and see. The Apple promos do show the Duo being used by some people in left hand, some people in right hand, so I don't know if it's that big a deal. But anyway, it comes out next month. $2,000 for the lowest base model.
1: That's insane.
0: And then the other phones, the Pros, like or the Pros and the regular ones, they went up like $100, I think, each, too. So they're just getting more and more expensive.
1: Do you remember when you used to stand in line every single time a new one would come out?
0: I think that happened a couple of times, but because then I figured I'd just start ordering them, and then I pre-ordered them, and then I found a better way. But, yeah, the first few I did, me and pregnant Sarah stood in line at the Miller Hill Mall
1: once.
0: That
1: was a long time ago.
0: Yeah.
1: So
0: I think she's pregnant with her first kid. She's had two, and the first kid is now in, like, middle school. So it's been a while.
1: Yeah. So when's the last time you updated your phone?
0: I think I'm like 2 years behind right now.
1: Wow. Look at you.
0: I think this is a 15 or 16 Pro Max.
1: Being a responsible adult.
0: Now the 18 is coming on.
1: If it's not broken, don't fix it.
0: Well, the battery's kind of weak. But there's just been nothing on the new phones that I've been like, oh, I need that. There was stuff years ago that like, oh, that's really cool. But now it's like, no, that's really not that different. Like, I don't know. It doesn't change that much from year to year. So, anyway,
1: wow.
0: $2,000 if you want.
1: Proud of you.
0: The fold phone. 8:20. Quick break. We're back in a couple of years.
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5: From Northern News Now, I'm Natalie Heppner. One person died this weekend when a group of motorcycles crashed on the North Shore. It happened Saturday just before 12:30 p.m. near the Silver Creek Tunnel on Highway 61. Authorities say a group of motorcycles were riding together, and as they exited the tunnel, multiple motorcycles then crashed. Alexander Otis, a 31-year-old man from Bruno, Minnesota, died in the crash. Two women from Minneapolis were also hurt after their car was hit by some of those motorcycles. Highway 61 near the crash scene was closed for several hours. It has since reopened. An investigation into the crash is ongoing. On Saturday night, a plane carrying Wisconsin Congressman Tom Tiffany made an emergency landing on Lake Wausau. According to Tiffany, during the flight from La Crosse to Wausau, Wisconsin, the plane lost power as it approached the airport and then made an emergency landing on the lake. Tiffany and the pilot suffered minor injuries during the landing. After calling 911 from the plane, both Tiffany and the pilot swam to shallow water and were waiting for first responders as the aircraft began to sink. Both were taken by ambulance to Aspirus Wausau Hospital to be treated for cuts and stitches. And you can find more news online at northernnewsnow.com. 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
6: I'm meteorologist Allison Jacoby with Northern News Now, and after a pretty chilly start to our day today, we are going to see temperatures only get up to the 60s with more rain chances possible this afternoon, with cooler temperatures once again overnight tonight. We'll have another shot at rain chances possible on Wednesday, but just for some of our Wisconsin folks. But by the time we get to Friday, we have more widespread rain and thunderstorm chances possible overnight into our Saturday. With Northern News Now, I'm Allison Jacoby for My95.7.
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0: My 95.7, today's best music, Gale, A, B, C, D, E, Forget You. It is Rich and Dina. Good morning. Showers and thunderstorms roll in later on today. Breezy and a high around 62. Weather details coming up.
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0: Bruce, hello.
2: Good morning. We'll watch this week the status of Vikings quarterback Kyler Murray after he got scraped off the turf, concussion yesterday.
0: Yeah, he looked pretty rough. It didn't look that bad of a hit, but he just looked like he couldn't.
2: That fencing posture they take when they get hit like that, I hate it. It's a concussion sign. They took him out of the game. He's in the protocol. Apparently he's in good spirits after the game. So we'll see if he's able to get through the protocol to play Sunday against the Bears.
0: I think there's a good chance he won't, but we'll see.
2: Yeah, we'll see. Noon kickoff in Chicago. Packers get tight end Tucker Kraft re-signed on Saturday. 4 years, $92 million. That's a big piece of business for Green Bay. Now he's got to figure out the offensive line and figure out how to finish games better. And the coach wouldn't. Yeah, there's that too. Baseball, Brewers are off today. They could take a step toward the NL Central. Atlanta plays the Cubs tonight at Wrigley. An Atlanta win would bring the Brewers' magic number down to 1. Milwaukee's at Pittsburgh tomorrow. Twins host the Yankees at Target Field, 6:30, 6:10, 103.9. Dean Kramer versus Will Warren in game 1 of a 3-game series.
0: Do you think that that's why Aaron Rodgers changed so many of his plays, is because he didn't like the coach's play calling?
2: Well, it's like it used to be with him and Mike McCarthy.
0: Well, you know, the thing is, though, about your current coach is his scripted plays at the beginning of the game, they work well. Like, it just falls apart later in the game.
2: Yeah.
0: He starts making bad calls. But his scripted plays, he's a solid offensive mind.
2: It's a great offensive mind. He's developed Jordan Love, who is obviously a top 10 quarterback.
0: He's gotten a lot better. I got to say, watching him yesterday, he had
2: averaged
0: some nice
2: 18
0: throws.
2: 18 yards of completion yesterday.
0: No, he was hitting some guys.
2: And they still found a way to lose.
0: Yeah.
2: Because they insisted on running the ball when they couldn't.
0: Well, and then the defense just fell
2: and
0: apart.
2: And the defense was, the Vikings defense, give them credit. They cranked up the pressure.
0: Three touchdowns in 3 minutes, so.
2: I think the Vikings gained a total like 37 yards in those three drives. It's not like they went far. I can't blame the defense for that. They were put in some pretty bad spots yesterday.
0: 21 points in just a few minutes.
3: Here we go.
2: But.
3: There we go.
2: At the end of the day, it is what it is.
0: And it's one game out of 18, so.
2: Yeah, well, hopefully they play that many.
0: We'll see. Bruce, thank you.
2: Have it.
0: It's 8:32. We're back in a couple of years.
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0: 95.7, today's best music that probably one of the biggest one-hit wonders of all time. It was a ginormous song for like a year and a half, and it just never did anything after. Go TA, somebody that I used to know. 8:45, showers and thunderstorms roll in later on today. 62 and breezy weather details coming up right now, though. Nate from LandSmart joins us via the telephone. Good morning, Nate.
1: Good morning, guys. Happy Monday. It's a little chilly out this morning. I hate to use that word, chilly.
2: Yeah. It's a little different.
0: It was shocking when I stepped out this morning to let to bring the dog. I'm like, what is it? It was cold. I had to get a sweatshirt. Crazy.
1: You know, but, you know, it's always hot in the market, right? The market is kind of still pretty busy right now. I got a lot of calls over the weekend, even though the Vikings game was on yesterday. I still got a lot of calls. That's the difference between me and a lot of local people, bankers and things like that. I do work 7 days a week. If you need to get a question answered, I'm here to help you. So that process, we can walk you through that process. If you're a first-time home buyer, the most questions are always going to be asked. What's the first step? Well, reach out. We'll walk you through those steps. We'll get you to fill out an application. We'll look at your income, your credit. And a lot of times, too, like, I don't have a lot of money for down payment. Well, again, we'll walk you through that process, too, because we have a lot of different programs where we can help you out to get you some down payment money. But I'm excited about this new product that we're just going to roll out. Last week, people are looking to save money, right? So if you got you own a home, you got equity in your house, maybe you're looking at a cash out refinance, we can help you out with that. But we're rolling out a brand new home equity line of credit product that maybe in 5 days you can have your money. So, you know, if you're trying to save some money on bills and maybe want to pay off some credit cards or installment loans or vice versa, we can help you out with all that. So purchase or refinance, we're here to help you.
0: All right. First step is just give you a call and get some info that way from them. And how do they get in touch with you?
1: You know, the easiest way, give me a call on my cell phone, 218-208-9672. 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Or simply hop online, Nate Reduce at LandSmart Mortgage. All my information is there, how to get a hold of me.
0: All right. Perfect. Nate, thank you so much. Have a great week. We'll talk to you next week.
1: Awesome. Thanks, Rich. Thanks, right. Thanks, Tina.
0: All right. It is Nate from LandSmart. And it's 8:47. We should probably do some random facts.
2: Yes, it's a time already.
0: Goes quick, doesn't it? Mm-hmm. All right, here we go. Random facts for a Monday.
2: Oh, boy. Does this have something to do with a random fact?
0: Not at all.
2: You just wanted to listen to this?
0: Well, here's what happens.
2: All right.
0: What's this song called?
2: Oh, my. No, my head is... Why do you put me on the spot? I was just going to say it. Now I can't even think.
0: It's Wild Wild West.
2: Thank you.
0: And the name of the song that we played earlier was Wild Wild West. Yes. And so it recommended this one after I listened to the other one. And I'm like, I haven't heard the Escape Club in a while.
2: I was just going to say it. And then you asked me. Now, then my whole brain went blank because I was listening to you instead of thinking what I wanted to think and say what I wanted to say. It messed my brain up. It's Monday.
0: Just say you don't know. It's okay.
2: No, I did know, though.
0: You didn't
2: have
0: to know. It's okay.
2: I did know.
0: It's okay.
2: Okay, what's our random facts?
0: Number one, might not be too surprising, but a study found that the higher levels of celebrity worship were associated with lower cognitive performance. So if you're super much into celebrities, your cognitive performance is not as good.
2: Oh.
0: That's why I think celebrities suck. I just want to have good cognitive performance. I'm kidding. All right, fact number two. William Shatner and Ricardo Montalban have never been on screen together. And the Wrath of Khan was the big movie they were in together. But they were never on the set together. Their scenes were filmed 4 months apart and separate. And then it was all just put together. Right, fact number three. Almost half of the U.S. population lives within 500-mile radius of Columbus, Ohio. Almost half of the U.S. population lives within 500 miles of Columbus, Ohio. That area also contains 80% of U.S. corporate headquarters, just like the middle of the country, and that's half the people live.
2: That's an interesting random fact, actually. Mm-hmm. I like it.
0: Especially if you're from Columbus, Ohio.
2: Right?
0: And finally, more people in Anchorage, Alaska take a plane to work than take a bus.
2: What?
0: More people in Anchorage, Alaska take a plane to work than a bus. They don't have a lot of buses there, for one thing.
2: Well, yeah, but they take a plane to work?
0: Yeah, because you have to fly to remote areas of the...
2: Well, no kidding.
0: Yeah, so they take a plane.
2: Well,
0: float planes, other planes, regular planes. I know. Random facts.
2: That is insane.
0: They're pretty amazing. All right.
2: They sure are. Bring those to the water cooler today and impress some peeps.
0: Sure. 8:49. I guess that's going to wrap things up for us today. We're back tomorrow morning. Normal show tomorrow.
2: Wrap it like a present.
0: And then...
2: that ugly little look on your face again.
0: Friday, we will be up at Giants Ridge. We've never done the show up there before, so we're looking forward to that. We're going to put Dina on some skis.
2: On skis? There's no snow.
0: I know. It's going to be a little rough for you.
2: Why don't we just pull on a sled, too?
0: You're going to start going. It's like, stop. Just stop.
2: Do you like me to get injured? Is this what you enjoy?
0: I don't have to do anything to injure you. You can walk out of the studio and you'll hurt yourself walking to get outside the studio.
2: You know, I will have you know it's been a long time since I injured myself.
0: Should have said that.
2: Yeah, so now you're just going to curse me. So when I step out, something's going to happen.
0: For those that don't know, Dina's one of the most clumsy people there are on Earth. And if she can hurt herself doing it, she probably will.
2: Here's the deal.
0: She's not even allowed on her Christmas City the North Parade float any longer. Last year, she just took a dive right off it. So, like... We have to restrict your movement.
2: Oh, yeah, that was all planned.
0: Who says it's planned? It's just what you did.
2: It was horrible. You know the scar I have on my knee after that? It's awful. And my shoulder is all goofy after that.
0: You got 99 problems.
2: After falling and you know what they said? It looked like I did a cartwheel right off the float. It was horrible. Anyways.
0: Oh, so there's splat. There's Dina, 3 feet from my feet.
2: And then I stand up and I look at him, I'm like... Reggie, my nose bleeding.
0: I'm like, no, your nose is fine, but your pants are all ripped up. There's blood gushing on your leg.
2: It was so gross. Anyways, you know that show Pure Luck?
0: No.
2: With Adam. Is it Adam Short? Yeah.
0: I don't know.
2: No, Martin Short. Where everything he goes, something happens.
0: That's you?
2: You have to watch the movie Pure Luck. It's an old movie, and you'll think, there is my co-host right there.
0: Yeah.
2: That's her.
0: We bubble wrap her when we go places anymore, so... All right, we are going to go a step aside. Sarah's in next. She'll take you through your midday hours. Don't forget to register for Picks. Pick Your Purse. It starts again on Monday. We're giving away tons of designer purses, up to three every single day for every single weekday for like 6 weeks. We'll be giving away purses. So we got a bunch of them.
2: So exciting.
0: And you can register now at Pick Your Purse either on the website or text PURSE to 218-786-9957. Or even easier is right in the app. The My957 free app. There's a purse logo on the bottom. Click on it and you get registered that way. We'll start announcing names 7:45 next Monday morning.
2: I love seeing all of our listeners' faces when they come in or hearing them on the phone when they win. Yeah, it's so sweet.
0: Hey, by the way, Dina.
2: What?
0: Three more sleeps.
2: Three.
0: That's how I used to count down for like vacations and stuff. Mm-hmm. It was always how many more sleeps. Now it's the braces from Carl's.
2: Aren't you just excited to see the work?
0: My teeth. Well, you can kind of see it behind the braces.
2: Yeah,
0: you know,
2: but it's still, it's not the same as when you get
0: it
2: all off.
0: Yeah, they did a nice job. Yeah, Carl's Orthodontics are awesome people. But they're taking them off on Thursday. So hopefully I can remember how to talk without them. I was worried about having them in the first place and slurring.
2: You couldn't even tell.
0: A little bit, once in a while.
2: What's the first three things you're going to eat when those are off?
0: Probably a piece of licorice. I bought licorice, I don't know, like a month ago and tried to eat a piece. And I was trying to get it out of my teeth for an hour with a water pick and everything. I'm just squirt. That stuff got stuck in there so bad. They tell you not to eat it. But I was like, they don't know. They know.
2: Oh,
0: They know. Don't do it.
2: How about a caramel apple?
0: Yeah, any kind of apple, actually. I ate an apple at the Harvest Festival on Saturday down at Bayfront, which, by the way, it was packed. There was a lot of people came out.
2: Oh, very nice.
0: It was a cool little, they do a nice job with that. And, one of the booths was giving away free apples. So I had one, and it's like, it's not good with braces, but.
2: How about taffy?
0: I mean, maybe. I'm not a huge taffy guy anyway, but. I don't know. It'll just be nice to have them off.
2: Is there just something you're missing that you haven't been eating because you've had your braces on, or have you been doing it anyways?
0: I do it anyways.
2: Oh. Well, then why am I even asking? No, I should know better.
0: It's more of just that everything gets stuck in it, and I have a water flosser here. I have a water flosser at home. I have one in my car. Like, I hate stuff.
2: We already know you've been eating corn on the cob, so.
0: I know, but it's easier to just cut it off. But, but I did eat it at State Fair, and it was delicious. Yeah. All right. Anyway, 8:54. Sarah is in next.
2: Have a marvelous Monday.
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Begging on My 95.7, Lady Gaga and her fiance have welcomed their first child. No details yet. Baby name, gender, date of birth. Nothing has been shared, but Lady Gaga had a baby. Ah! Teddy Swims, Mr. Know-It-All.

MGK with Cliche on my 95.7. It's kind of hard to believe it's already Monday. Like, the weekend flew on by, sports, all the those kinds of things. But I don't know. It was a nice weekend, though. Nice fall weather. It's Miley Cyrus, Used to Be Young.

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A list of the best movie theme songs came out, which include music from Rocky and Frozen. Plus, I Will Always Love You from The Bodyguard. Who doesn't love that? The Dolly Parton song that Whitney Houston transformed, like I said, into the big major pop hit. And then Will Smith's Wild Wild West made the cut as one of the worst, though. Come on.

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10: 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How is your roof held up? A reminder that 90% of storm-related damage cannot be seen from the ground. With the high winds sweeping through the Twin Ports area, your roof may have been damaged. 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

Freaking Out on my 95.7. It's Sarah. How's your Monday going? Hope it's going well. I'm still kind of fighting this cold, but I have a lot more energy today, so that's good. Jay Sean.

I tried to the top, I've been out of shape, taking out the box, I'm an astronaut. I blasted off the planet, rock that caused catastrophe, and it matters more because I had it. Now I had, I thought about wreaking havoc on an opposition, kind of shocking, they want a static with precision. I'm automatic, quarterback, I ain't talking second, pack it up on.

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0: Morgan Wallen, What I Want on My 95.7. A company created a pumpkin spice themed casket. Oh boy, for your loved ones who never want to be without pumpkin spice. Unfortunately, it's limited to just an exterior color for now, but that is weird. I mean, I don't know. Pumpkin spice casket? That's just weird to me. I'm sorry. Shotgun!
1: 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Gotta hit the road. Gotta hit the road. The sun and

Backstreet Boys on My 95.7. Well, Apple just introduced the foldable iPhone Duo last week, and there's already accusations that it discriminates against left-handed people. Ooh, that's me. Online reviewers claim it's awkward to hold and use for lefties. I feel like a lot of stuff is in life, though. I don't know. You just get used to it.

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3 days grace on My95.7. There's some talk that TSA is about to remove the restrictions on water bottles going through security. A change could be on the way soon, but unfortunately only in TSA pre-check lanes for now. But they might remove the restriction on water bottles. Wow, that'd be cool, huh? Fun some nights. Some

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Stella Lefty with Boston on My 95.7. Okay, did you know this? It seems kind of weird, but almost half of the U.S. population lives within a 500-mile radius of Columbus, Ohio. Who knew? Philip Phillips home.

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Flight attendants going viral because she said you should never eat food off of airplane tray tables. It's because, oh gosh, some parents use them to change their baby's diapers. 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
1: Andy Grammer, Don't Give Up On Me on my 95.7. Well, this is lovely. Not really. 27-year-old drug dealer in Minnesota was caught selling psychedelic mushrooms and other drugs. He'd even issue discount loyalty cards to customers who purchased his drugs. Oh, my gosh. Right here in Minnie. Gosh, people.

I'm liking that new one from Martin Garrix and Ed Sheeran. Technically, it's not a new song. Been out for a couple of years, but kind of just getting its popularity now. It's My 95.7. Hi, by the way, I'm Corey, and here's

0: 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Do you need another purse? 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

0: Dexter and the Moonrocks freaking out on My 95.7, today's best music. So doctors' orders, go barefoot in your house. Doctors are saying that going barefoot reinforces the muscles in your feet, which tend to get weaker as you get older. Those feet muscles are closely linked to overall mobility. And when you take off your shoes and socks, it allows your skin to breathe, which can reduce the risk of fungal infections like athlete's foot. Although, you know what I know what this news means. If my wife is listening right now, it means I'm probably going to have to mop the floors when I get home. Great. My 95.7.
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1: That is a catchy song, Audrey Hulbert. It's called Sue Me on My 95.7. Hi, it's Corey with music coming up this hour from Lotto, Big Energy. Olivia Dean on the way. 3 Days Grace, Don't Want to Go Home Tonight. Love that song. And Niall Horan on.

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We're a little over an hour away from Three Facts and a Fib. 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

0: I-95.7. Cue the gasps. Ready? The foldable iPhone discriminates against a certain type of person, apparently. Now, this iPhone Duo is going to be out, I believe, next month. $2,000. It's basically a foldable iPhone, the thinnest ever. It's supposed to be the size of a small iPad by the time it's done. However, left-handed people saying it's awkward and cumbersome, even though some of the promotional videos do show it being used in people's left hands. All of the major things, the Touch ID button, the outer display, and the cameras are on the right side. So, in other words, they basically have to manufacture a mirrored version for lefties to have the same experience. Left-handed people only make up about 10% of the population, but some of the lefties are already making some critical remarks online. Others say, look, we're used to adapting to a right-handed world anyway. But I know, first world problems if this is the biggest thing in your life right now. It's my 95.7.
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0: Stella Lefty's Boston on My 95.7. Let's play three facts and a fib, where three of the following are facts and one is a fib. Let's see if you can figure this out. Number one, William Shatner and Ricardo Montalban are never on screen together in the movie The Wrath of Khan, as they were never on set together. Almost half of the U.S. population lives within a 500-mile radius of St. Louis, Missouri. The dollar sign came from the letter P written over the letter S because it was the original sign for the peso in Spain. And more people in Anchorage, Alaska take an airplane to work every day than a bus. All right, which one of those facts is a fib? We'll have the answer for you shortly after 5 o'clock on the ride home, so make sure you tune in right here on My 95.7.
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4: Sweltering heat, summer storms, wind, and hail. 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

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Three facts and a fib. 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

0: Martin Garrix and Ed Sheeran on My 95.7. Today's best music. Hi, it's Corey, and here is your feel-good story today. A former homeless man turned his life around after he was recorded playing a piano inside of a church. After walking into a church at night, the 34-year-old asked if he could use their piano. He then started playing a rendition of Queen's Bohemian Rhapsody, which is no easy thing. One of the people at the church watched and started recording the video and then posted it to Facebook. The video went viral and people tracked him down. He was invited to play a charity event. And he played. And here's a little bit of how it sounded. Yeah, this is a homeless guy just walked into a church, started playing piano. He's really good. Well, the good news is, after that charity event, he got paid for it. Soon after that, he got a couple more gigs, found a place to live, and has been able to find work as a musician. This is his most recent video on Instagram. I mean, that guy can play. And that's your feel-good story on My 95.7.
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Somber on My 95.7, today's best music. It's Corey with some Dexter and the Moon Rocks music coming up. Audrey Hobart, Sue Me, and Benson Boone on the way too. The Plain White Tees. I love this song. I don't care how many times I've heard it. It's good every time. Hey There, Delilah on My 95.7.

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0: Okay, the game yesterday, Packers-Vikings border battle. I was pretty much ready to throw in the towel or throw up the white flag, throw in the towel at halftime for Vikings fans. I thought it was over. But that's why they play four quarters. Big choke job by the Packers, really, especially those penalties. Yikes. It's my 95.7.
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1: My 95.7, today's best music with Audrey Hobart. That is Sue Me. We're not suing Lady Gaga at all. In fact, I give Lady Gaga big props. You hear about the news? Yeah, she has a baby. We never even knew she was pregnant. Although now if you look back at some of the concert footage from her last tour, you can kind of tell she had a baby bump there. But she went to extraordinary lengths to keep the birth of her firstborn under wraps. They had photos of her walking in public with like one of those baby Bjorns, the baby right close to her body. And I believe it's a baby girl. She was walking in Northern California with her fiance, Michael Polanski. So she only shared details with a very small circle of people, avoided public appearances whenever she could. Even people that have been in her life for years didn't know about Lady Gaga's secret baby. But good for her, I say. It's My 95.7, back with Ed Sheeran, Taylor Swift. When's she going to have a baby, huh? Now that she's married? And some Olivia Rodrigo. Coming up, My 95.7.
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1: 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First, though, Olivia Rodrigo, here's Good For You on My 95.7.